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2: True talk, oh, thank you, my friend. I appreciate you, Bella.
1: Now, so, my correct friend. Devon King's, taste where they bring people together. 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

this how I feel about it, you know what I'm saying? 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You know, I'm going on, you know what I mean? Hey, who this for?

0: 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My favorite station is 97.9. The beat. The beat. The beat. The beat.
1: Surely. Yeah.
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0: Morning light,
1: you know the light.
0: Hey, girl.
1: Hey, girl.
0: It's Charlie.

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0: Charlie Poppy, the president of Pluto.
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1: 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I am Nathan Williams. President Bola Tinubu has urged governors of the six Northeast states to intensify effort against terrorism and banditry, saying the region's security challenges require stronger cooperation. Speaking on Thursday while receiving political leaders and government officials from Adamawa, Bauchi, Borno, Gombe, Taraba and Yobe states at the Presidential Villa Abuja, Tinubu said only when Nigeria sticks together, think together and face the challenges the best way possible as a united country will the country prevail. The presidency has declared that if the African Democratic Congress ADC presidential candidate Atiku Abubakar should be rotten in jail if it were to a Chinese man. President Bola Tinubu's special advisor on information and strategy Bayo Onanuga was reacting to Atiku's alleged usage of $1.2 million to engage American lobbyists to position the United States, U.S. President Donald Trump and the U.S. State Department concerning a 1993 civil forfeiture case linked to Tinubu. The National Working Committee NWC of the ruling All Progressive Congress APC has issued a warning to aggrieved members of its Anambra State chapter threatened to enforce discipline and wield the big stick against anyone undermining internal cohesion ahead of future elections. This warning came during a high-stakes stakeholders engagement organized by APC Fact-Finding and Reconciliation Committee in Abuja. On the foreign scene, the United States has imposed new tariffs on 60 trading partners, accounting for the vast majority of its import, over claims they failed to properly stop forced labor. The duties, ranging from 10% to 12.5%, target key economic partners, including the UK, China, the European Union, Canada, Japan, and India. In sports news, next year's Africa Cup of Nations finals face challenges, the Confederation of African Football President Patrick Motsepe said on Wednesday, but predicted that events that will be co-hosted by Kenya, Tanzania, and Uganda will be an enormous success. Motsepe did not specify the challenges, but the building of stadium in Kenya has secured concern over the last few years. In entertainment, veteran Nigerian movie star Ramsey Nouah has stated that talent alone cannot sustain career longevity. The actor stated this in an Instagram post on Wednesday. Speaking about the lessons learned in his career and how he has managed to stay relevant in the industry, the 55-year-old attributed the feat to being disciplined. And that's the headline news on the Beat 97.9 FM Abuja. 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I am Nathan Williams. Have a pleasant day.
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Yeah. I'm not gonna lie, it was some good exercise. Like, it's good to get out, get the pen working. You would be a worthy competitor if I was really a and you weren't lying to every blogger and editor, but it is what it is.

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Like, you got 10 more records to drop. 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And then you go and drop the West Coast one to try and cover that up. I would like that one. 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I'm happy I can motivate you, bring you back to the game, like, you know, but just let me know when we get into the facts. Everything in my facts. 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
1: 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It's another lovely Friday, and I want to believe you had yourself a good week so far, so good. Excited to be back on the radio. Why don't you tap me at the Beat 97ABJ across all handles and personally at Velmo Double. So join me and be a part of the show as I drive you through the city. You're welcome to your drive time show. It's New Music Friday. Lots of new songs dropped from Asake to Ayomav. Tyler as well dropped an album. All of these, I'll be bringing them in the playlist as the show continues. Let's talk about that Enugu Air that overshot the runway in Benin yesterday. That was scary. But to God be the glory, no life was lost. You would not believe this if you thought that what we saw with Morocco and Senegal in the African Cup of Nations final was something, when CAF overturned the win and gave it to Morocco was something, you would not believe what Argentina fans are doing right now. So the Argentine fans, they are demanding that the World Cup final be replayed, and around 61,500 people have signed this petition. Why are they asking for a replay? I have all the details and all the juices right here. So leave your radio dials locked where you have it. The heartbeat of Abuja. We are the only beat. 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
1: Aye, Libata, Libata. It's Victor Velmo on your drive time show on the heartbeat of Abuja. 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I want to help you navigate the city. I want to get you to your next location and destination. So, for music fans, especially fans of the 30 BG, there's a big countdown to Davido's sixth studio album. It's called Ori Ade. And Davido just dropped a second single last week, which is Give Me That, featuring Abuja's own No 11. And guess what? It's a big countdown to the album. So Davido recently caught up with Genius, and he was breaking down the lyrics of his album. And here's something he had to say about the song and how he is excited that the song motivates people.
2: I've been seeing a lot of, you know, videos of people like, I know who I be. And that's really literally just saying like, I know who I am. I'm confident. So I've seen those kind of videos and I'm just happy that my music is bringing confidence to people that, you know, sometimes might not have the motivation.
1: Yep, you know that feeling when you hear it and you say, yes, I know who I be. Like, I know who I be. That is it. That is it. That's a motivation. Now, let's talk about that part where OBO said, Fuseku moment. And he's like, this is me. Everything is turned around at this point. We're in places where we used to sneak into, and now can just easily do this. And my dad is proud of what I have turned out of the career. Listen.
2: Fuseku moment. Man, I never stop. Made me a promise. If you look at the video, the Fuseku moment was me and my guys in black suits. The house I told you we shot, that's my dad's house. And me and some of my friends there, we used to like sneak out just to go like be able to do music, be able to do shows. It's a full circle moment for me. Like now everybody's proud of me. And what now we're in the, standing in the same place we used to have to hide to be in. And now we're shooting the whole music video. Like we were laughing like, yo, 50 years ago, my dad will never allow this happen. But obviously he's seen the growth. He's seen how dedicated we've been. He's, you know, he's seen this stuff from the beginning. And for it to blossom into this whole global phenomenon, like it was amazing for him to see.
1: Man, I am even loving this song even more following the breakdown from OBO. It's your drive time show, the heartbeat of Abuja, the Beat 97.9 FM, and this is a motivation to you. If you are doubting yourself in any way or form, remember, you know who you be. 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

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I am Nathan Williams. The headlines. President Tinubu approves expansion of Nigerian Army to 12 divisions. Police top list as ICPC uncovers 908 ghost workers. On the foreign scene, deadly wildfire forced thousands from homes in parts of Europe. And in sports, full house as Abiodun Monday arrives Super Falcons Casablanca camp. And now the news in full. President Bola Tinubu has approved the expansion of the Nigerian Army from 8 to 12 divisions and the recruitment of 28,000 additional personnel to strengthen the country's security architecture. The move, according to the presidency, is aimed at improving the operational effectiveness of the Army and enhancing its capacity to respond to Nigeria's evolving security challenges. The Special Advisor to the President on Information and Strategy, Bayo Onanuga, discloses in a statement on Thursday. Onanuga said the approval underscores the President's unwavering commitment to equipping the armed forces to address Nigeria's evolving security challenges effectively and to strengthen national defense capability further. The expansion is part of the administration's broader investment in the military, including the recruitment of additional personnel, acquisition of military platforms and equipment, improved troops' welfare, and support for force modernization. Vice President Kashim Shettima departed Abuja on Thursday for a high-level working visit to the Republic of Benin, accompanied by six state governors and senior federal government officials. A delegation will tour the Glu-Jigbe Industrial Zone, GDIZ, near Cotonou to engage Beninese government officials, investors, and private operators on industrial development. The visit is aimed at strengthening Nigeria's Special Agro-Industrial Processing Zone program by drawing lessons from Benin's model of agriculture value addition, infrastructure, and export-driven production. The trip comes as the federal government pushes to revive Nigeria's textile sector, which remains significant despite years of factory closures and competition from import. A delegation will also explore partnerships in technology safe transfer, industrial training, modern machinery, reliable energy, and public-private collaboration to improve the quality of competitiveness of Nigerian cotton and garments. The Nigerian Army Officers' Wives Association, NAOWA, a four-brigade chapter in partnership with Ocean Wave Group, on Thursday, July 23rd, inaugurated a two-month skill acquisition program for 100 barracks women and youth at the NAOWA Skill Acquisition Center, a Kehoa military cantonment in Benin City. The training, which commenced on July 13, covers seven areas including advanced tailoring and craft, catering, hairdressing, ICT, photography and videography, event decoration and cosmetology. Speaking at the event, the president of Ocean Wave Group, Mr. Peter Omo Dunia, represented by Honorable Aibat Yakubu, said the initiative is aimed at reducing unemployment and equipping participants with practical skills for self-employment and income generation.

federal government institutions, according to a BBC Pidgin report on Wednesday. The commission said it discovered suspected 908 ghost workers in at least 50 ministries, departments and agencies, recovering about 942 million naira allegedly paid as fraudulent salaries. According to the RCPC, ghost workers are fictitious names inserted into government payrolls to receive salaries fraudulently. In some cases, salaries are allegedly diverted by officials who add relatives or associates to the payroll despite them not being employed. You're still listening to The World News on the Beat 97.9 from Abuja. Still to come, we have foreign, sports and entertainment. Do stay with us. From the international scene, wildfire continued to sweep across suites of Italy, France and Spain on Thursday, forcing thousands to flee from blazes fanned by scorching temperature and strong winds. Three firefighters have been killed fighting the flames as southern Europe endures another spell of severe heat, with temperatures topping 40 degrees Celsius in some areas. Scientists have long warned that climate change caused by human burning fossil fuel is making extreme weather events such as fires and heat waves more likely, longer lasting and more severe. In Sicily, around 6,000 firefighters, forest guards and civil protection officials battled dozens of fires that have raged for days across the Mediterranean island despite the deployment of water bombing aircraft. Still on the foreign scene, Ghana's President John Mahama on Thursday doubled down on his call for the African Union to address escalating anti-immigrant violence in South Africa, which he said risk undermining African solidarity. Two Ghanaians have petitioned the International Criminal Court to investigate repeated xenophobic attack in South Africa, a move Pretoria has dismissed as opportunistic. South Africa, which has long drawn documented and undocumented African workers, has been rocked by weeks of protest and unrest targeting immigrants who are accused of taking jobs and resources. More than 160,000 foreign nationals have left the country and several have died over the past 2 months as local groups increase violent hostility against undocumented migrants, putting Pretoria's relations with other African governments under strain. In sports news, Deborah Abiodun and Monday Gift have finally arrived at the Super Falcons Marriott Hotel base in Casablanca ahead of the 2026 Women's Africa Cup of Nations. Head coach Justin Madugu now has his full 25-player squad available after Deborah Abiodun and Gift Monday finally linked up with the team. The duo have been expected to arrive in camp on Tuesday, but their journey from the United States was delayed after their scheduled flight was cancelled. They missed the Super Falcons 2-1 friendly victory over the Twiga Stars of Tanzania on Friday night. Abiodun was part of the Super Falcons squad to WAFCON 2024 finals, while Monday failed to make the court. The Super Falcons will travel to Rabat, venue of the group stage matches on Friday. Still in sports, Nigeria's place at the heart of African football will take center stage once again as it prepares to host the Conference of African Football's CAF 48 Ordinary General Assembly on November 21. It will bring the continent's football decision-makers to the nation's capital in a vote of confidence in Nigeria's enduring influence on the game and its growing role in shaping Africa's football future. CAF President Patrice Motsepe, who announced this during a press briefing in Johannesburg, said the General Assembly would take place in the nation's capital of Abuja, describing Nigeria as a proud football nation. The CAF General Assembly is the highest decision-making meeting of African football. It brings together President of Football Association and representatives of the continent's 54 member nations. It is an opportunity to deliberate on competition governance and the future of football in Africa. In entertainment, veteran Nigerian actress Ngozi Nwosu has begged the general public for financial assistance amid a battle with undisclosed illness. The actress made the plea in a video shared on her Instagram page on Thursday evening. Ngozi, who was seen lying on hospital bed, stated that she urgently needs 30 million naira for 3 life-saving surgeries. Speaking about her secret battle with

0: undisclosed illness, she said she can't keep quiet anymore. While begging the public, including her colleagues, she said that she has been hospitalized for 3 weeks. And that's the world news on the Beat 97.9 FM Abuja. 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I am Nathan Williams. Have a pleasant day.
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0: More here for you, helping you get by the busy traffic of the nation's capital. How's your evening coming along? Hope you're having a good one. We're serving you all the hits right here. All you need to do is just keep on listening to your drive time show on the heartbeat of Abuja. 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More hit tunes are lined up for you. Something tragic could have happened yesterday, or even worse, but thankfully a disaster was narrowly averted yesterday in Benin after an Enugu Air commercial flight carrying around 68 passengers overshot the runway and skied into a nearby bush during a landing attempt. Now, according to some of the passengers that were aboard the plane, they had different stories to tell, and it was raining. The passenger some of the passengers on board said everywhere was blur, like you couldn't see anything from outside the craft. And as a result of the rain, while they attempted to land, the aircraft overshot the runway. Like, oh my days. You needed to see people testifying and giving thanks to God that nothing happened to them. On board was a content creator. Here's what he had to say.
1: I survived plane crash today. So now so I for take my now so all these big dreams for take go. Our plane crashed today. Like, we day up, serious rain they fall, serious rain. As I look in the mirror, all the mirrors don't blow. But I know even they see outside. I can't ask myself, how pirates take the sea? Now when it reach time to land, when we don't reach our destination, pirates can't define way to take land. Pirates not even they see, like if the windows blow.
0: Man, we're happy that everybody made it out alive and safe. Now, the Nigerian Civil Aviation Authority and FAAN have temporarily closed the runway to carry out recovery operations and safety checks, leading airlines and other airlines that ply that route to actually suspend it because of the investigation. But man, that must have been a very, very scary experience for all those that were on board.

0: is cheating on you with.
1: Wait. What did you just say?
0: Nah. You can't check the app for that.
1: For a second, I thought I had to be faithful.
0: The new BFM Nigeria app is available for iOS and Android devices. Check your app store for that.

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1: Your drive time show on the beat 97.9 FM. Felmo here, helping you get through this city of Abuja, serving you all the hot bangers. On the other side of 6 o'clock, we have more hit tunes coming your way. I came across this video yesterday and I have to talk about it. It's a heartbreaking one from the veteran Nollywood actress Ngozi Nwosu. So she sent out an emotional appeal to Nigerians and well wishers for urgent financial support. Now, in this heartfelt video, the 62-year-old actress revealed that she has been hospitalized for the past 3 weeks and urgently requires around 30 million naira to undergo 3 life-saving surgeries. And you know, just seeing all of that really broke my heart. And you know, she's famous for her role from Fuji House of Commotion, The Ripples, and other countless movies that she has appeared in. And she's reaching out to Nigerians, colleagues, and well-wishers, asking everyone to put time their prayers and also send financial support, as she needs around 30 million naira. You can get more details if you check out her Instagram page, Ngozi Nwosu. You'd have a good idea of what I'm talking about, and it's just heartbreaking to see some of our faves and people who helped shape the industry to where it is fall into the hands of sicknesses like this, and funding, finances to take care of them becomes a problem. I do pray and wish that somebody you know, who has the financial capacity steps in and just alleviates all the cost and the burden from her. Our hearts and thoughts and prayers are with her and her family at such a difficult time as this, and we hope and pray that they get through this one. It's your Drive Time Show.

Man, heard what you said through the grapevine. 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Staying up through the late night. 20 seconds to game time. Getting religious with it. How I'm crossing these state lines. Working hard through the

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Nobody knows about the depression and the strife and the fight to stand strong against women who entice. They don't respect your call. They don't respect your wife. You're tired and you're weak and you could blow it all tonight. Cause everybody thinks that you're a man of steel. Like you don't hurt and you don't feel. But they wrong. I swear I've watched you keep yourself far from the drama. 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
1: 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And I focus. And I do love. 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And I do must die about. 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
1: Now oil we are going to use cook now.
0: Eh? Unbranded oil we then put for box too?
1: Something when I shake any money and it they do me well.
0: Hey, Jeanette. Make you remember say a wolf they run below.
1: Which one make I come buy?
0: 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Fortified with vitamin A.
1: Now correct choice for me and my family.
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1: True talk, oh. Thank you, my friend. I appreciate you, Bella.
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More hit music are coming your way. On the other side of 7 o'clock, our sports career taking over with Sports Extra. You would not believe who's back in the coaching seat. Well, the former Liverpool coach, Jurgen Klopp, is back as Germany appoints him as the new head coach. Worse ahead, there were talks with the Italian national team trying to get the former Manchester City coach Pep Guardiola to join them, but Pep said he wants to enjoy his sabbatical and maybe he might just consider taking it. And who knows, we're going to see that rivalry again on an international level, because Italy wants to be back in the world stage and in the world action. You would not believe this one. Argentine fans are doing the most right now, and around 61,500 heartbroken Argentine fans have signed an online petition demanding a complete replay of the final match, and they are blaming it on the refereeing for that day, that the refereeing was biased and it made Messi not to get his second World Cup title. This is funny, I gotta say. Our sports crew will give you more updates surrounding the world of sports, everything happening, the transfer markets, from boxing fights and everything you need to know. So leave your radio dials right where you have it on the beat 97 AVJ. My name is Victor Velmo. Victor Velmo.

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Yeah, trapping down houses. 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

Oi, this is your drive time show on the heartbeat of Abuja. We are the Beat 97.9 FM. We're on the final lap of the show. We're wrapping this one up in a few. Thanks for starting with me from 4 o'clock up until now. This weekend, we are partying at the Central Park, the Vitality Clubhouse of Central Park. We're having games night and you are most definitely welcome to join. You can learn more if you check out my gram. Also, the station's gram at the Beat 97. ABJ, you see more info there. That's where you know how you can join us. So, have you heard of Shakir's Money album? The album is so good, right? Has like 3 to 4 hit songs, and for some real deep fans, every song on the album is a hit. So Shakir has officially premiered The Money live in London on Spotify, and this is making history, making Shakir the first artist ever to release a full-length live album concert filmed directly on the streaming platform. And the film documents his invite-only performance recorded on the 21st of June 2026 at London's Theatre Royal, Drury Lane, where he became the first Afrobeat artist to headline the iconic venue. Asake is indeed talented and very skillful.

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man. Your Drive Time Show on the Beat 97 ABJ. Thank you so, so much for staying with me and for letting me, you know, just help you get by the traffic and be your companion, your guy all through the evening from 4 up until now. It's been a pleasure, I gotta say. So this is where we'll wrap it up right now. I'm packing my bags and I'll just let you go on and enjoy your weekend. By the way, I linked up with DJ Ismo, E19 and Sativa Boy for my second musical offering for the year 2026. It's called Outside, aka Para Para. You want to check it out? It's a bop. It's something you would enjoy. Check it out on Spotify, Apple Music, or anywhere you get your music from. The name is Victor Velmo, VictorVelmo. You go ahead, enjoy the rest of your evening. Take good care of yourself. I'm out of here. Stay well, stay blessed. Bye-bye.

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I know I fell in love, but I don't get your money. But when I need them, you go get them for me. I'ma come on, I go tell your mommy.

7979.